0: Have a great day with MacArthur Glen Bridge End. Iconic British fashion brand Hobbs is now open.
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2: Good morning, 38 to Cardiff Gate. The M4 moving well. All approaches are looking slower now, though, for the A470 to Coryton at 32 and for the 4119 down to Miskin at Junction 34. So far, the County Borough clear with no delays for the Coychurch or Waterton roundabouts, Rotary International Way. That's moving well for the A461. There's no delays for Tremaine's Road and the Coity Castle Lights. Moving for the Sound Bypass for the Aberkinfig roundabout and My Stake. I'm Hannah Cox.
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Bad Habit from Ed Sheeran, Bridge FM Radio Breakfast. So I mentioned this earlier, it's worth being aware of if you use Coy Church Road in Bridge End. So just near to Asda, this Sunday afternoon and the following Sunday afternoon, that road's going to be closed by the entrance to Asda to Tremaine's Road. So you'll only be able to enter Asda on that Sunday afternoon, this Sunday and the following Sunday, from the Cabbage Road entrance, that side. So the road is closed for resurfacing. Just be aware of that. Right, Cat's Eye now. Here's Animal on break.

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1: I feel by the wayside, like everyone else. I hate you, I hate you, I hate you, but I was just kidding myself. Our every moment

to the flow now, ooh. Oops, Spurs. To the flow now, ooh.